things are moving right along. Last time we saw our soul sister, she was knee-deep in handling her affairs. Let's pick up where we left off. Coffee's untangling knots, making crooked roads straight. But time is moving fast. Days are getting shorter. The city is her whole world, and it's spinning. Never bring trouble to her doorstep. The future is hers, and

echoes of the city. 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